0: Olivier sur Europe 2. 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Another talk to you.
1: Europe 2, Pop Radio.

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I blasted off the planet, rock to cause catastrophe, and it matters more because I had it. Now I had a thought about wreaking havoc on an opposition. Kinda shocking, they want a static with precision. I'm automatic, quarterback, I ain't talking second packet, pack it up on.

0: 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Toute la journée sur Europe 2, Pop Radio. Europe 2. Ça reste en tête. Désolé.
1: C'est la playlist Pop Europe 2 pendant 30 minutes non-stop. 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Don't you think I'm a little too young to be messed with like that?